0: Central, so what has the command?
1: 775.
0: Real call was requesting two rigs to be on standby at Arbor and Sanitarium Road.
1: Received.
2: Shut your stand by now. I'll let you know who's gone.
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2: 76.
3: Alright, Jeff, if you can, 92 ambulance is one to stand by near 22 Arbor. We have a barricaded subject in, 26, and then I'm gonna have one rig stage on Sanatorium Road near Arbor, adjacent to the Hilltop property. I wanna have two rigs up there, please.
2: Please stand by, I'm gonna call you.

West Coldwell units, be advised, you could start allowing people back in. Projecting to set these off at 9 o'clock.

0: 776, once the DC gets up there, have them link up with Lieutenant Apicella. Go to neighbor's house, they're going to relocate for you guys, we're in a safe spot. So I'll have him make contact with Apicella when he gets up there.
1: DC is over, unit 777.
2: Seven seven seven received. I'm responding to North Hall.
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0: 765. 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
1: Alright, meet me with him at the Boy Scout area.
0: Go again?
1: I'm on the lower field now. Meet me by the Boy Scout tent.

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1: 7-3, excuse me. 6-2, excuse me.

0: 738 Central. I'm behind that vehicle. Plate's going to be Victor Mike Golf, 82 Charlie, Pacific Ave approaching Hamlin Circle.
1: Where is he?
0: 765 to units on Wood here, making a hard shutdown, absolutely no cars coming down.
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0: 738, I have that vehicle stopped, Pacific Hound.

0: 7, 7, 7, 7, 7, 7, 7, 7, 7, 7, 7, 7, 7, 7, 7, 7, 7, 7, 7, 7, 7, 7, 7, 7, 7, 7, 7, 7, 7, 7, 7, 7, 7, 7, 7, 7, 7, 7, 7, 7, 7, 7, 7, 7, 7, 7, 7, 7, 7, 7, 7, 7, 7, 7, 7, 7, 7, 7, 7, 7, 7, 7, 7, 7, 7, 7, 7, 7, 7, 7, 7, 7, 7, 7, 7, 7, 7, 7, 7, 7, 7, 7, 7, 7, 7, 7, 7, 7, 7, 7, 7, 7, 7, 7, 7, 7, 7, 7, 7, 7, 7, 7, 7, 7, 7, 7, 7, 7, 7, 7, 7, 7, 7, 7, 7, 7, 7, 7, 7, 7, 7, 7, 7, 7, 7, 7, Would you be able to bring somebody to bring up a couple cases of water for these guys? Yeah, the 22 of it. Yeah, it's a fine.
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2: Six
1: for 6-1-6 Maker Farm. See the complaint of a large group of about 10 to 15 individuals possibly smoking and drinking. They were last seen in the courtyard by the dog park.
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0: 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I got the parents. I'm walking up to you right now.
1: Seven, I'll meet you halfway. You coming up Woodmere?
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0: 73762.
1: Right.
0: The caller from Ken McCray again reporting that Foxwood is setting off fireworks.
1: Received.
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0: Six of my Essex Fellows is asking if you have an officer spare to respond with one of their units for a medical at 37 Devon Road.
1: Gear received.
0: Essex Fellows needs a BOS unit for 37 Devon.
2: Command received, standby. 699, command to 699. Nine, I got. Can you send me on this floor to Devon Road and Essex Fellows? You'll just have to confirm the number at 3 Central. This is Golf Center, ambulance over. I think it's 37, but you'll just have to confirm.
0: That's the firm, we have 37, Denver Road, 37.
2: Central, can you put words on Unit 3 on that call?
0: Thank you.

2024. Central 774 is 22 on the road, no call for police incident, standby.

0: 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We're responding to Devon Road.
1: Roseline 20, 20, 23.

0: be clear from that medical, like you told me out at that 159 Fells Road in Essex Fells for a better airline.
1: Seven 74, that's probably as close as you're going to be able to get up there.

0: 628.
1: I'll be clear from 159 Fells Road. All doors locked and secured.
0: Where's that?

0: الأغنية من الصيف وفيها
1: 774 Central, clear of the road, now at fireworks.
2: Proceed, 774, if you have the information for the patient on 25 Walden Place, can you just give me a call? The patrol officer that was there said that you guys may have accidentally taken the information from his notepad.
1: Okay, that was 775. I'll text them and ask them to call you.
2: Thank you, thank you.
3: Very fine.

0: 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Are you guys able to take a medical in the Fairfield?
1: Let me know the central, standby.

0: 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Can you confirm the address?
1: Yes. Bill Romani in 38 Two Bridges Road, room 139 for a 12 with them bleeding from the leg.

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3: 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Can you run New Jersey? Zulu 95 Yankee Alpha Golf. That's ECRB's on scene. That's a plate underneath the New York plate.

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0: You're welcome.

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0: 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They respond to Comedy Court, anonymous call reporting fireworks being set off.
1: 6-1, receive.

0: You want to copy that license plate?
1: Affirmative. I'm en route, as well as 628. Calling to court, correct?
0: That's affirmative. I also just got another call for a 47-foot drive for a large tree branch in the roadway.
1: Six to eight, we'll take Condit.
0: Thank you.
2: Nine to 621. Let me know what you need out there. It's blocking the roadway. If we got to contact DPW, or if you just need a hand holding it.
1: 6 to 1, received.

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0: 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I'll be out on 4th Ave. Hey, Steve. 621, what do you think? Can you give me a call real quick?
1: Appreciate it.

0: 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I'll be clear. That tree was moved from the roadway by the caller.
1: Great, Steve. 621, can you call the bathroom for us?
2: Sure.
0: Receive.

0: 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We'll be back at sports.
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Report of a fire in the rear yard of a house on Kennedy Drive. Reported from a resident on Esposito. Once again, respond to Kennedy Drive and Holly Drive. Is there a fire in the rear yard?

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0: Can you give 402 a call? Just let them know what's going on here. I tried a couple times. My cell service is not working. It's not a let me call. Just give them a briefing on what's going on here.
1: Where's people, Delta?

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Can you respond to Fairfield at Fairfield's request? Kennedy Drive and Holly Drive for a fire. That's Kennedy Drive and Holly Drive for a fire in Fairfield. They're requesting West Caldwell. Timeout, 2236.

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Dispatch will file an update. My officer's on scene reporting that the resident at Kennedy Drive has put the fire out with a garden hose, but it is still smoking.

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1: Engine 2 is going to be number 10, we have this fire primarily out.
2: Central, heading back to quarters. 15-22-42.

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0: 16, were you available?
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0: 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Responding to the Kirkpatrick Lane bus stop, I have a call there saying that the garbage can's on fire.
1: Where is it?

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0: one feeling westbound between ages 5 and 6. Sounds like a motor vehicle accident. Unknown on the injuries.
1: Hold the fire.

0: 6 going to Central. Did you say 280 westbound or 280 eastbound?
1: What is the call? They said westbound.
0: Where's it?
1: Six, 280 and 61, to be no injuries.

6 North of Central. It's going to be 280 eastbound, just after exit 5, right after mile marker 5.2. I'm going to be stepping out with all vehicles.

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November 75 Yankee Bravo Tango. 1075 YBT. 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

0: 651 for the accident going eastbound of the state on the phone. Is there any injuries? Do they need the first aid for us?
1: So on 280 eastbound, it's going to be a disabled vehicle. They're currently waiting on a tow. The accident is going to be on westbound. I'm going to give you an updated mile marker.

0: 这情况是这还没有
1: Sorry, cut off.
0: What kind of car is the vehicle that's disabled? The one that's not involved in the accident?
1: It's like a Honda CR-V and a Dodge Charger.
0: Ricky, that's the accident. What's the one that's disabled?
1: No, it's not the accident. Those are the disabled vehicles on 280 eastbound. I'm going to be pulling up to the accident shortly on 280 westbound. Six to 1 to 67. We're going to have to go down to exit 7 and loop around.
0: Okay.

0: 6, Tulsa Central. The accident is going to be just after exit 6. I have a unit out here with me. I'll give you more information. The car that is going to need a tow is, looks like a Hyundai Sonata.
1: Do you need me to get a tow out there? Be advised, the state wants me to turn out our first aid squad for the accident as a precaution.
0: Yeah, if you could dispatch a first aid squad unit. Can you look around and go to exit 7 and then come back? One's essential. I got a wrench for you for the Hyundai Elantra. It's going to be sold through. It's going to be Gulf 3-2 Uniform Hotel Foxtrot.

0: Roseland Police, Roseland First Aid Squad, respond to 280 westbound, mile marker 5.2 for a motor vehicle accident. That's westbound, mile marker 5.2, westbound. Timeout, 20-20.
1: Came in as a single car that hydroplane. State police called reporting a motor vehicle accident.
2: Briefings. I also have debris all over the roadway, all three lanes, if you can just notify state police. Seems to be rocks and other stuff.
1: Briefings.

0: Central, we have EMS coming, right?
1: That's positive, I found them out.
0: Appreciate it.
2: Copy that, come out.

0: Roslyn will be responding to the call to a
1: 6-2-1 to Roslyn EMS. You're going to have to go all the way down to exit 7 and loop around.

0: 6, so I'm going to have a couple of other disabled vehicles just past exit 6 due to the debris in the roadway. If you can notify State Police.
1: Alright, Dean, Central 609.

6 going to Central. I'm going to have another disabled vehicle just before exit 5B. Going to need a tow. New Jersey Reg Alpha 27 Uniform Alpha Charlie A27 UAC.

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1: 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He's sitting on the floor. He just needs help standing up.
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0: 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What's the best entrance lead on 5 or 6?
1: Per PD, they said turn around at exit 7 and head westbound.

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says, first aid squad, signal 9-1, 40-year-old female fall victim with a knee injury, dispatcher 1, timeout 23-46.

0: number is 608.
1: You guys are out at 5.6 westbound, is that correct?
2: 32. Affirmative.
1: The state police is asking if any of those vehicles need a tow.

0: Six, so the confirming EMS is out at mile marker 6. With the juvenile with that thing?
1: 61 to Central. EMS is not on scene yet. They took the exit at 6. We have not seen them come off of the other exit.

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Call for PSG&G reporting odor of natural gas inside. That's 52 Hilltop Drive, Unit 405. Call for PSG&G reporting an inside odor of natural gas. Timeout 2351.

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1: Perfect.
0: 3-0-1, we do have a leak when we first got on.
2: Hey, receive, were you able to secure it, or is it still leaking?
0: We had it shut off. It's not leaking past the valve. Hey, we're good.
2: Receive.

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1: No, 301.
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1: Yeah, I'm on the way. I'm on mic out.
0: Alright, see, I was going to say if you bring some cones.

0: 6-1. Thursday voting and mutant squad. They just need a signature for one of the arm raids from 280.
1: 6-1, shoot.

Call Police, North Call Fire Department, need a fire officer to contact Sergeant O'Neill. North Call Police, North Call Fire Department, need a fire officer to contact Sergeant O'Neill on his cell phone. I'm at 131.

Cole Police, North Cole Fire Department, respond 26 Harbor Road, this PD on scene, for 301. North Pole Police for the Fire Department, 26 Harbor Road, says PD on scene, for 301, time out, 134.

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1: 301.
0: Chief, anything specific you need up there? We're going to bring up the combi for spreader irons and some cribbing.
1: Yeah, absolutely. If you bring in any step trucks, those will need, we'll have to be doing this a little bit at a time. It's kind of a confined space.
0: Alright, receive.

0: Roger, LPR hit a stormwater vehicle, Papa 46, Mike November Echo, P46, MNE. It's going to be Eagle Rock North and Prospect, that's from Verona. Stolen on the 30th out of Newark, 2017 Mercedes E3, 30, quarter white.
1: Four one receiver.
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1: What's the vehicle at the West Orange right now? 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
0: Seven, 4-6 or 3.

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0: 46. Respond on a commercial fire alarm at Cranes Mill 459 State Avenue, coming from Cottage 506, General Fire.
1: 738 received. 46 received. 46.

0: West call police to West Caldwell Fire. Respond to commercial fire alarm. 459 Steak Avenue, Cranes Mill, Cottage 506. General fire alarm. That's a commercial fire alarm. 459 Steak Avenue, Cranes Mill, Cottages, Cottage 506. 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
0: 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If you can reach out to Cranesville Security so we can gain access.
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1: 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The fire chief's pulling up.
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0: There's a problem with the system here. We'll be clear.
1: That's really it.

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0: What's this for State Squad? Signal 9-1 for motor vehicle accident at Caldwell. Dispatcher 1, timeout 632.
1: Alright, we got a 911 open line with a woman crying. According to Rapid SOS, is coming back in that same area. They called back, no answer. You can confirm, sound like a female.
2: Make sure both units are out.

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1: 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We're getting multiple 911s. 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

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I'm at dispatch 0634.

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1: No, we're good. 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
0: Fire receipt. Matthew's responding, EMS is responding, and we have a co-responder.

0: 404 dispatch. We have a county sign down in front of 125 Roseland Ave. This is speed limit sign. 125 Roseland Ave in front of county sign, speed limit sign down, if you could put it in the cast.
1: Perfect. Sarge, I know you have a lot going on. The 911 came back to 127 Roseland. The last four, 3983. Is that connected to the accident?
0: That's us, thanks. Sorry about that.

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0: 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Six one two. You available for a 21? Seven five eight.
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0: 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Papa Sierra 60352 Charlie Bravo.
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0: 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Enter Rivington. We're in New Jersey. Kilo 81. Golf Victor Victor. I'm Black Tesla.
1: Great distance.

0: West Cobble Police, West Cobble Fire Department. Your response is needed at 35 Johnson Avenue, 35 Johnson Avenue, for a smell of gas in the house. Timeout, 1348.
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0: For it.
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0: 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She said she was nauseous and dizzy.

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2: Oh, I see, thank you.

As a resident reporting black bear sighting in the rear of her home, 29A Alpha Knob Hill, to the woods between there and the auto repair business.

0: 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They said the bear was in the woods, like around along the train tracks.
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1: Hunter.
0: You're spawn 69 Monroe Lab, 69 Monroe. Cole's reporting the water meter in his garage is leaking. The water department was contacted.
1: This is Hunter,

personalización. We're going to be clear. We searched around, looked all the way around Nauville, didn't locate any bear, and we weren't flagged down by anybody indicating they also observed it.

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0: 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The Fortune Title Agency for the front door.
2: 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Appreciate it.

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Monitor 8 fan over. Sounds like they have a hit. Or LPR. I'm on Eagle Rock. Sounds like the vehicle is coming towards Eagle Rock. You can just get an update of plate inside the vehicle.

0: First one too, Russ, I didn't hear the first part of that message. Where we have come through?
1: You said over to Scroll, it's New Jersey. Zulu 38, Uniform November Delta. It's for a child neglect warrant out of Morris County. It's on a beige Honda Accord, Eagle Rock, eastbound.
2: 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I advise on that vehicle. I'll advise.
3: 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I'm coming from 300.
2: 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Six one two to Central. If you could go over that plate one more time.
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0: Bloomfield and Park, Whiskey, Zulu, Sierra, 36, Romeo.
2: What farm state?
1: Oh, my God.

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0: Sei falando, tá?
1: Did the caller give you an apartment number she resides at?
0: Alpha.
1: Received. I'm going to be stepping out to talk to her.

North Carolina Police and North Carolina Fire. Decision nightly test. There are no messages this evening. Again, North Carolina Police, North Carolina Fire. Decision nightly test. There are no messages this evening. Stand by for evacuation calls.

Unit 6, I'm making my way to the Calandra's Italian restaurant. Going out through the front door, a male party passed out. Wasn't breathing, now he's breathing. Alert, conscious, turned blue. But he's good now. Sending EMS and medics.

Southwest as the first aid squad. 7091, Terminal passed out, Echo Andrews and Caldwell. Dispatchers 2. 91, Terminal party passed out, Echo Andrews and Caldwell. Dispatcher 2. Time out, 1850.

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0: West Edge for Say Squad, signal 9-2 for a 62-year-old male fall victim with a head laceration. He is alert and conscious. Dispatch.
1: Central.
2: We can take that call. We're in the area.
1: I'm on the dispatcher. Do you need the address again?
2: Hey, we don't have it.
1: 2B50 Camp Lane Road in Fairfield, 62-year-old male with a head laceration.
2: 50 Camp Lane.
1: That's funny. It's called 50 Camp Lane Road.
2: Appreciate it. Thank you.

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1: Respond over to 93, no Paris. Resident wants to document that she has tire track on her front lawn.
0: Grayson.